0: Yo, it's the Bootleg Cap Show, holding it down with James Andre Jefferson Jr.
1: What it do, boo?
0: Coming up next, we got to talk about the Lindsey Clancy situation.
1: Oh, man.
0: And why I'm concerned about sharing a bed with my wife moving forward.
1: Hold on, she was on TikTok.
0: More on that up next.

0: the Bootleg Kev Show with James Andre Jefferson Jr.
1: What a dub, bro.
0: Yes, sir. Hey, man, look, let's talk about it. The Lindsey Clancy trial kind of came to a conclusion last week. They had a mistrial officially, so.
1: One lone juror holds in line.
0: Yeah, the lawyer went on TV earlier this week and pleaded for Donald Trump to give her a presidential pardon. We'll see what happens with that. He seems to be very good at helping people out who hurt kids. With that being said, yesterday at dinner, my wife and I started talking about this because our son brought it up, who's 12.
1: Right.
0: And I realized, this entire time, I've been living in a house with my wife, who is a Lindsey Clancy defender.
1: Okay, let me ask you, which one? Is she like, okay, I feel bad for her because of mental health, or does she believe the husband did?
0: She definitely believes the husband did it. Oh, so she thinks the husband killed the kids. And by the way, she is for sure. She got all kind of theories and how he moved on so quick and his new relationship and how he killed the kids to essentially get out of his marriage so he could be with this new girl.
1: Hey, I thought we sold TikTok so the algorithm would keep people on crazy. So I guess it's happening even more, huh?
0: Yeah, I know. Like you said, this is Lindsey Clancy is the white woman's OJ, but my wife is a proud Mexican woman. So also a Mexican woman's OJ as well. So
1: hey, tell her to stay off TikTok with her, because I don't know if you know, Patrick Clancy is lawyered up and he's suing for defamation for people out there talking about he did.
0: Man, look, my name's Bennett and I'm not in it. I ain't even going
1: to. No, if your wife talk about you, you're going to be in it.
0: Coming up, we're jumping into People's Mix, though. Keep it locked. It's the Bootleg Kev Show.
2: Next. Hey, Alfie, what can I get for you?
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2: Not bad, thanks. Mainly working here. You?
3: Me? Well, I was battling gods in the afterlife realm, and after lunch, I fought mercenaries. Ooh, could I get oat milk with that latte, please?
2: Yeah, of course.
3: And then Sunday was mostly fighting supervillains. So a pretty chill weekend. Oh, and I'll grab an almond croissant, too.
2: Wait, what? 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

0: Roulette Cap Show with James Andre Jefferson Jr. Inside the People's Mix, baby. We are here. Woo, listen. Weekend's almost upon us. Football season has officially kicked off. I'm excited about that. Last night was a great time. I lost some money, but, you know, we're not going to talk about the gambling.
1: You need to let that go.
0: No, I'm not ever going to let the gambling
1: go. You always talk about losing money, though.
0: Yeah, but that, you know, I also win some money. You know what I'm saying?
1: I promise you don't outweigh how much you lost.
0: Football season's about to be fun. Look, let's get into some brand new music, kicking things off inside the People's Mix. It's that Dolly Babe. It is called Pink Blush, and it is viral right now. It's on the Bootleg Cap Show.

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1: What it do, bro?
0: Inside the People's Mix, hanging with y'all, man. Hit us up, 877-817-2888. Coming up, South Park, on the heels of winning an award for the last season, where they pretty much made a mockery over today's administration.
1: They so did, and they killed it, too.
0: They're committing to the bit and changing the name of their show. We're going to tell you to what up next, all right? First, though, let's get into some brand new music right now. Quavo's back. This is called Trance. It's on the Bootleg Kev Show.

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1: What it do, bro?
0: South Park's upcoming season, they're changing the name of the show. You know how Trump's been changing the name of everything? Like Lake Ontario is now Lake America. He's floated the idea of changing the name of New Mexico to New America.
1: All that.
0: Well, South Park is now going to be called South America.
1: Oh, I love that. Come on, South Park coming through and saying what needs to be said, because it's all stupid.
0: It is so stupid. Stay by your radio. Coming up, we got the No Cap News on the way. Keep it locked.

0: Bootleg Cap Show, the No Cap News, minutes away, man. That's where James finds the craziest stories in the world, and we talk about them. What you got, James?
1: In 2026, I can't believe I'm about to say this, but there's a new types of trans out there.
0: Oh, really? Well, I'm looking forward to hearing about the trans community, because we got number love and support for them, all right? More on that up next. It's the Bootleg Cap Show.

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0: Cap Show, the Daily Hate is up next. If you got something you want to hate on, man, leave us a voicemail. 877-817-2888 is the number, man. Tap in with us. Tell us what's got you pissed off. James, anything you want
1: to
0: hate on?
1: I'm not looking forward to all the football we got to watch now. Now we got to watch Netflix. I'm just not looking forward to it.
0: I'm so excited. Now, I am not looking forward to how much of a suck of my life it's gonna just take up my Sundays fully now.
1: Really? So you're not doing nothing else?
0: Like it's a job.
1: You're not going to come to church with me?
0: I've never gone to church with you.
1: Okay. Maybe we can bring you to God this time around.
0: When's the last time you've been to church, James?
1: Just last weekend.
0: You were last weekend?
1: Yeah, sure did.
0: Oh, wow.
1: Yeah.

0: Joe, that's James Andre Jefferson Jr.
1: What it do, bro?
0: All right, Apple finally did it. They're dropping a foldable phone. They just announced it's going to be called the iPhone Duo, and it's going to range from $2,000 to $3,200. James, you buying it?
1: I'm not buying it. Apple is pissing me off lately. I ain't going to lie.
0: You ain't going
1: to
0: buy it?
1: I used to be a loyal sheep. I'm so over Apple right now.
0: You're going to jump over to Android?
1: No, I ain't doing that.
0: You're thinking about it.
1: It's a thought or two.
0: Damn. Anyway, we're getting out of here. Back at it tomorrow, y'all. Same time, same place. It's the Bootleg Kev Show.

Real 98.3, we getting there next week. It's about to be time. Our iHeartRadio Music Festival going down live from T-Mobile Arena. It's actually 2 weeks on air. Thanks so much for tapping in with us. We know Cardi going to be there. And she got a new piercing, too. We can't talk about where it is, though, because it's a family show. But who else you can expect at our iHeartRadio Music Festival 9 minutes of Fee Win?

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1: Yeah. Yeah. Oh, yeah, yeah. Oh, you know, I just be getting out my body sometimes. It's just matching up to my aesthetics, but you know what I'm saying? My, I need to be appreciating it. It's cool.

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I don't know who Chris Brown said he was going to fight and beat up at the show. But, sir, you already got a sentence in case for another assault in the UK. 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

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If you're familiar, obviously, with the whole lifestyle rap, Currency, Dom Kennedy, Larry June. 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Check it out. 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

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And we hate po-po, wanna kill us dead in the street for sure. I'm at the preacher's door, my knees getting weak and my

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1: I remember you was conflicted, misusing your influence. Sometimes I did the same, abusing my power full of resentment. Resentment that turned into a deep depression. Found myself screaming in the hotel room. I didn't want to self-destruct. The evils of Lucy was all around me. So I went running for answers.
2: I originally had them, but okay. I did egg freezing. And so I did 4 rounds mm-hmm. and a lot of estrogen, a lot of hormones. And I do kind of wonder if that's where it came from. Mm-hmm. Yeah. But thank
3: was
2: God.
3: Was it painful?
2: It's just
3: did they feel it from the pain? Or
2: no, I have no pain. I just,
4: thank God.
2: But yeah, when I started the egg freezing journey, I just got really serious about my health period. So mm-hmm. reproductive health, fertility preservation. And so, you know, you're doing these ultrasounds. And during one of the ultrasounds, probably my 3rd or 4th round, mm-hmm. for the first time, they were like, you know, you have a fibroid, right? And I was like, what? No, mm-hmm. I've never had one of those. Like, what does that mean? And they were like, they're super common, really normal, especially in Black women. Yeah. They affect us disproportionately.
5: Mm-hmm. We're like 80%. Like yeah. up to 80% of Black women.
2: Exactly. Up to 80% by the age of 50 yes. are going to deal with at least one fibroid in their life. And so it was new for me, but they said nothing to worry about, whatever. But I do want to have kids and I'm excited to, you know, yeah. hopefully carry as many naturally as I can. Mm-hmm. And where it's located, they're like, yeah, you need to just get that out of there. Because yeah. mm-hmm. it's giving 50.
6: How does that impact your reproductive journey? Or does it? I don't know.
2: Fibroid removal, yeah. it's... For some women, unfortunately, it seriously impacts yep. your reproductive journey to the point some women can't carry. Some women have hysterectomies where there's a complete removal because of the fibroids. Scarring is a risk also. And then when you have these fibroids, depending on where they're located in your uterus, it can harm or I guess you would say deter implantation, right? Mm-hmm. So for a fetus, and now I've done gone from U.S. Open expert to OBGYN. You know, this is not medical advice yeah, right, for the right, record. Right, I feel like I need to say that.
5: It's your personal experience.
2: Yeah, it's just my personal right. experience, but it can definitely deter implantation, and that's what you need to take a healthy baby 9 months to term.
3: All right, we got more with Zuri Hall when we come back. Don't move. It's The Breakfast Club. Good morning.
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1: Aye, aye, Captain!
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0: Oh! Who lives in a pineapple under the sea?
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0: Overland Road Works in the process of wrapping up along 465 and 65. What sticks around until 7? North and southbound 69 to Overland Road Works, reducing the drive to a single lane between County Line Road and State Road 144. Meanwhile, 465 and 65 are still quiet and light in volume, followed by 74, 70, State Road 37, along the St. John's Expressway. Enjoy your morning.
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2: All right, it's Way Up with Angela Yee, and I'm here today with Doug Phenom. 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
4: What's going on, Yee?
2: You know, we are also commemorating the 25th year since 9/11 happened, a tragedy. And if you want to follow, they do have a live stream at 911memorial.org/watch. And so we'll keep you updated on everything as the world is commemorating that awful and tragic day.
4: Absolutely.
2: I see President Barack Obama put out a statement also on social media, and he's there at the site with Michelle Obama and Joe Biden and Jill Biden. They're at the ceremony in New York City. And so Barack Obama said, if you were young in 2001 or weren't even born yet, it can be hard to imagine what 9/11 felt like. The shock of that beautiful cloudless morning, the heartbreak of the families whose loved ones were taken with such swiftness and cruelty, the realization that the forces of malevolence and violence were closer and the future less certain than we knew. But in the days that followed, we felt something else too. Pride in the rescue workers who rushed to the scene and the passengers who had stormed the cockpit. Admiration for the men and women who left behind lives of comfort to serve their country. A deep resolve that nothing would break the will of a truly United States of America. So that's part of what he wrote.
4: It's definitely a day that we'll never forget. Shout out to everyone and prayers to everyone that may have lost somebody during that day. I remember I was in preschool. They stopped everything, had to explain to us exactly what was going on. And we said a prayer that day. So I'm very, very happy for everyone and how we able to come together as a nation, because it's something that we definitely needed.
2: All right. Well, when we come back, let's shine a light. 800-292-5150. It's also a New Music Friday. So I know you have an artist you want to shine a light on, as we do every single Friday. All right, it's Way Up.
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2: Yo, it's way up with Angela Yee. 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
3: 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I have an artist named Zay Blaze. 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
3: 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Can we play?

0: Allie and Jilly Owens, two sisters and a long line of witches out to break their family's love curse. 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
0: It's Way Up with Angela Yee. I'm here with Doug Phenom.
4: You and the chosen one.
5: Love it.
0: And as you know, it's been 25 years since the tragedy of 9/11.
5: Yes.
0: And Sherry Shepherd is starring in 9/11 True Story, Angel in the Rubble. So that is available to stream right now, the Janelle Guzman story. It premieres on Lifetime. And it'll actually be out tonight, but I guess you can stream it now. It's executive produced by Sherry Shepherd, along with Robin Roberts. And it's the survival story of a New York City transit worker who was buried beneath the North Tower after it collapsed.
5: Wow.
0: On 9/11 in 2001.
5: Okay.
0: Now, she was trapped for 27 hours before rescuers found her.
5: Jeez.
0: Clinging to life under the rubble. All right. So you guys can, again, check that out. Now, Master P, in the meantime, talked about helping Michael Jackson after the 9/11 attacks. There was grounded flights when everything happened, obviously. And here is what Master P had to say about what happened on Cam Newton's Funky Friday podcast.
6: I think we did Michael Jackson last show with him in New York.
0: What?
6: During 9/11, yeah. I had to rent a bus to come back home because they wasn't flying out no more. You know, I even showed Mike how to get a mic. Said, man, how you get a bus? Like, man, call this number up. And I hooked him up with the bus to get back home.
0: Why did he let him on the bus with him?
5: Great question. Mike needs his own bus, though.
0: I guess they were going different directions.
5: Maybe.
0: Yeah. Like, I'll drop you off, Michael. Because we probably could record on the bus or something. And that's how you get a, you know what I'm saying?
5: Right. I love Michael Jackson stories. They're always
0: what a random story.
5: Very.
0: All right. Now, on a serious note, Nori is facing a civil lawsuit from Carmen Bryan. Carmen Bryan is the mother of Nas's daughter, Destiny Jones. Now, she is saying that he sexually assaulted her inside of a club back in 1999. She filed a complaint on Wednesday against Nori, and she says that he approached her while he was visibly intoxicated, grabbed her, and committed an act of non-consensual digital penetration in front of other people inside of the club. And now, he is denying these claims, and he posted a statement. The allegations by Ms. Bryan about invented interactions with Mr. Santiago from nearly three decades ago are entirely false. It should be noted that Ms. Bryan has a long history of making salacious and contested claims about public figures. This includes a 2006 tell-all book where she provided excruciating detail about her personal vendettas and sexual encounters with celebrities. Yet nowhere in this tell-all or her 2018 book, Life After Child Support, When the Checks Stopped Coming In, did she mention Mr. Santiago or anything resembling this alleged incident. We will defend Mr. Santiago from this legally groundless lawsuit. And that is his response.
5: I hope this isn't true. I mean, I love what Nori's been doing. This would derail a lot of things if it is true.
0: Yeah, I mean, we'll see. It is basically what you can or cannot prove. And apparently right. She had approached him prior to filing this lawsuit to try to come to some type of settlement. I guess that didn't happen. And so now she has hired an attorney and filed this civil lawsuit.
5: Well, if it's not true, I would fight it for sure.
0: All right, well, that is your Yee Tea. When we come back, it is a new music Friday. Man, this was a great day for Jhené Aiko's album to come out because there's not a lot of competition today. We're going to talk about it. She is denying that songs that seem like they're about Big Sean are about him. She said they're not, but we'll talk about it. It's Way Up.
7: They ready. Let's go.
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3: All right, it's Way Up, and you know what time it is. Doug Phenom, you love this part when we do New Music Friday.
4: Absolutely.
3: And a lot of people are weighing in on this album. And when I tell you perfect day, perfect timing for Jhené Aiko to put out West Side Whimsy. Now, I want to say she can act like this ain't about Big Sean, but she had to know everybody was going to think some of these lyrics were about him.
4: It's a bad day for Sean, man.
3: So here is a ceiling freestyle.
5: What am

0: Man, listen, she's like, it's not about him.
1: There's no way this is not about Big Sean. She literally started the song with the only way to fix it is to end it. Who else would she be talking about?
0: She said, you the type of bee only a mother can make when their daddy don't stay.
1: Mm. Yeah, this is crazy.
0: But anyway, yeah, so listen, she said it ain't about him, so.
2: I got some charges dropped.
0: ESTG has a project out today, Bigger Than the Evil. And as far as singles, Victoria Monet, who also has announced a tour, has this single out. It's called Juicy. Yeah.

0: like it.
1: I love it. I love Victoria Monet.
0: Thank you, Victoria Monet. Now, she posted, "With Love, I announced the tour before the album, but I don't go on tour before the album, so you can still decide if you want to come or not after hearing it. Hope to see you."
1: I will be there.
0: Listen, love it, love it, love it. And she had been teasing this song. Now, another person who teased this single, and I was like, I played it in a room, because originally Rema was online in his car and posted a snippet of this song that he said was coming out today. Right. Another banger. Here is Rema with Oh No.

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22: Brock Purdy accounted for 235 yards and three touchdowns. The 49ers stuffed the Rams 27-7 in the first ever game played in Australia. Rams QB and MVP Matthew Stafford held 155 yards passing with an interception. American women Coco Gauff and Jessica Pegula both lost in the U.S. Open semifinals. The men's semis are tonight, including an All-American showdown with Francis Tiafoe facing Ben Shelton. I'm Matt McCoy.
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1: Hey, young Metro, I don't trust you. 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
3: 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Yeah, she back at it. Bring it, bring in the Mac. We up with Angela Yee is on.

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1: Yeah, let's go.
2: Turn me up.
3: 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Here we go again.
4: This is Way Up with Angela Yee.
0: What's up? It's Way Up with Angela Yee. Doug Phenom is here with me today.
5: Hey.
0: And we want to hear your secrets, right? As a team, we're not going to judge anyone. We listen.
5: And we don't judge.
0: Thank you. 800-292-5150. Call us up. Tell us a secret. Ooh.

0: This is a judgment-free zone. Tell us a secret.
1: Yeah, you know what time it is. It's Way Up with Angela Yee. Doug Phenom is here.
2: This is a great segment.
1: I hear you're very clean, though.
2: That's what, you know, they say.
1: But those are the people with the biggest
2: secrets. Hey, man.
3: Some charges dropped.
1: 800-292-5150, anonymous caller. What's your secret?
4: So when my ex-husband and I were together, we had split up, you know, going through a divorce. And we linked back up. He thought that when I got pregnant again that it was his. I did, ooh, too. Turns out I found out that it's not his.
1: Wow.
4: He has no idea that's not his kid.
1: How did you find out? Like, what initiated you saying, let me see?
4: I did. My little one, she acts and, like, looks like the guy that I had messed around with for a little bit. I took a test on both of my girls to see if they were exactly, you know, 100%, you know, related. And they were not.
2: Well, the truth will set you free. I mean, you got to tell him at some point, right?
4: I mean, what's the point of doing that? Because that could hurt him, that could hurt her, and they both love each other. He supports her, takes care of her, and she loves her daddy. So,
1: you know, sometimes a man...
4: when I told the other guy, he didn't even care. So what's the point?
1: Sometimes a man may not want to know because no matter what, that's his child. He's been raising that as his daughter, and it might hurt him so much. So in his head... you know, he may feel like, I don't want to know this. But does he know what the other guy looks like? Because like you said...
4: he has no idea.
1: Okay.
4: But the only reason I did it really, as I wanted to know, is because for medical reasons. What if I needed down the road to know, you know, for medical-wise?
1: What about your daughter one day, if she finds out, because you know, everybody's doing these DNA 23andMe and all these tests and stuff like that.
4: You know what? I don't know, because I had the same situation happen to me. I found out that my father my whole life wasn't my real dad when I was 9 years old when they went through their divorce. So I found out at a young age that my father wasn't even my father. Like, it was crazy. So I just did the same thing to my kid, and I felt so bad.
1: So since it happened to you, would you have liked to have found out or known before?
4: No.
1: Okay.
4: No, because I found out who my real father was. He's a piece of so I wish I would have never even known.
1: Oh, wow, this is so tough.
2: But if she finds out and you just went this whole time without telling her, that could...
4: I'll explain, you don't think that could ruin your relationship?
2: I'll
4: explain to her my point on it, and I'm hoping that she'll understand and forgive me.
1: All right, well, thank you for sharing with us again. You know, it's a no judgment zone, so I know things happen. You know, this happens to more than you may think.
2: Yeah.
1: Like you said, it happened to you.
4: Oh, God.
1: All right, thank you for calling.
4: Thank you for listening.
1: Anonymous caller, what's your secret?
5: I had to go to rehab due to legal issues, but I finished it, and I'm just proud of myself.
1: Do you feel like it helped you?
5: I do. I met a lot of good people, a lot of sober people, and I took like 7 classes a day.
2: What's the plan now?
5: The plan is I'm going to PhD, so I'm going to another program.
2: Okay.
5: Which they help you with housing and... everything.
2: Good.
1: I'm so glad you're getting your life back on track. I'm really happy for you. And just remember that, man, we're rooting for you. And I know your friends and family are too.
5: Thank you so much.
1: Who are you going to tell first?
5: My mom.
1: We'll give her a big hug.
5: I'm going to listen to the radio.
1: We'll give her a big hug for us too.
5: I sure will.
1: All right. Everybody's in your corner. Thank you for calling.
5: Thank you.
1: Man.
2: Yeah.
1: I know.
2: I'm so glad she's doing better, though.
1: Me too. Right. We got to keep it going, though.
2: Exactly. Yes, absolutely.
1: All right. Well, that is Tell Us a Secret, 800-292-5150, in case you couldn't get through. And when we come back, we have your Yeetie and T.I. and Tiny. They have a new YouTube series.
2: Oh.
1: And we have that trailer for you. It's called Royal Absurdities. Absurdities. Am I saying that right? Absurdities.
2: That's a damn question.
1: All right. It's Way Up.
6: Run that back, Turbo.

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1: Now I'm back at it. You vibing way up with Angela Yee.

0: Sally and Jilly Owens, two sisters and a long line of witches out to break their family's love curse. Practical Magic 2 is brewing up sisterhood magic and, of course, a big picture of Midnight Margaritas. Get tickets now. Now playing rated PG-13.
1: Yo, she about to blow the lid up off this pot.
2: Let's get it.
1: Oh, yeah. Angela's spilling that yee tea.
2: Come and get the tea.
0: All right, it's way up at Angela Yee. Doug Phenom is here with me today.
3: You are the chosen one.
0: Let's get into this yee tea. So, T.I. and Tiny, are you ready for them to be back on your screens?
4: Yes.
0: Well, they have a YouTube series. And I did enjoy their show previously, The Family Hustle.
4: Yes.
0: Well, now this is called Royal Absurdities. And the project premiered on YouTube yesterday. Here are some promotional clips from what that sounds like. So just for context, T.I. and Tiny enjoyed a night out, came home a little tipsy. And here's what happened.
5: Quiet. Where y'all been at?
6: Do y'all have the idea what time it is?
7: What are you doing up this time of day?
8: You up? She been waiting for y'all.
7: Traffic.
5: They need to get themselves together.
7: Everything's fine. You guys have school. Get yourselves together.
5: I'm together. Are you safe? Together?
7: I'm going to go take a nap.
6: Sleep.
7: Thank you.
0: Now they're the kids.
4: Yeah, I love their family. King and Domani remind me of a real life Riley and Huey from Boondocks.
0: And by the way, Eris, just a talented little girl.
4: Right, exactly.
0: She's going to be a star.
4: Yeah.
0: All right, now Quavo and Offset apparently are reuniting. They are going to do one final Migos project.
4: Good.
0: Can you believe it? So they did an interview with DJ Greg Street and Quavo confirmed it.
4: Okay.
9: Coming back.
10: The Migos are back.
9: For the people.
10: After this solo project.
9: Oh, it's more. It's more.
10: It's
9: more
10: to come.
9: We're going to do it right. We're going to tour. We're going to do it right.
4: It's hard to do Migos without Takeoff. I'll say
0: well,
4: that.
0: Well, you know what? But hopefully they do have some music. You know, it's hard to.
4: Oh, I see what you're saying.
0: Yeah, some music that they can insert. Yeah. But also, I feel like it's a reason to come back together because they were so fractured before that.
4: Yeah.
0: And so sometimes a tragedy like that will bring people, family in particular, closer together.
4: Yeah. And Takeoff would have wanted them to do that.
0: Yeah, I agree.
4: Yeah.
0: All right. So Sexy Red, there was a story circulating that she was facing a potential $5 million judgment.
4: Ooh.
0: Allegedly, she asked fans to attack her kid's grandmother. And Nicole Barnes says that in addition to sharing her address, Sexy Red also asked them to kick the door in and conduct acts of violence. She said that she had to leave her home and that she was in immediate danger. Now, this lawsuit was filed back in March 2025, and she's saying that Sexy Red has not responded to the lawsuit despite being served by publication in a newspaper because she claims that she dodged getting served. All right, well, Sexy Red's lawyer told TMZ the claims asserted in this case are baseless and completely without merit. Red categorically denies these allegations and looks forward to defending herself in court. So the judge hasn't ruled yet on the motion.
4: Sounds messy.
0: All right, well, that is your Yee Tea. When we come back, we have Under the Radar. These are the stories that are not necessarily in the headlines. They're flying under the radar, but you definitely need to know about them. Imagine getting in trouble for having sex with a koi fish.
4: Oh, my God.
11: I got some charges dropped.
0: All right, it's way up.
12: She take my money when I'm in need. Yes, she's a trifling friend indeed. Oh, she's a gold digger way over time.

0: I got news.
1: This is the news that relates to you. These stories are flying under the radar.
2: All right, it's Way Up with Angela Yee. I'm here with Doug Phenom.
3: You and the chosen one.
2: And it's a Friday, so we can do some of these stories, right?
4: Yeah.
2: A man in Thailand was caught on camera, and he was having sex with a koi fish.
4: It's just ridiculous.
2: You know how awful that is? Do koi fish have teeth?
4: This is a great question.
2: But he actually, it's on footage, like, you know, they have hidden cameras. A man hops into the pond, grabs the fish.
4: They do have teeth, by the way.
2: They do?
4: They do.
2: Okay, so there's something wrong with him.
4: Very much so.
2: The man was identified as a 51-year-old Sudachai Bunlert. And the fish actually, the koi fish belonged to his neighbor. Now, initially, his explanation was he wanted to wash off and he got aroused because the fish swam near him.
4: It was obvious he had been thinking about doing this for a while.
2: And they said this isn't the first time that this guy has done this. He actually had sex with a pregnant dog as well.
4: What is wrong with the world?
2: Something wrong with him. He said he doesn't have a girlfriend and he's too broke to hire a prostitute.
4: That's not an excuse.
2: He needs a job, get your money up. But he's got this is somebody who has a real problem, though, because you have a hand.
4: Yeah. Yes, he does.
2: If you are too broke, right? Use your hand, bro. I'm sorry.
4: There's so many other options.
2: So many other things. Like, all right, now, six Nigerian nationals are linked to an organized criminal network known as the Black Axe. And they are being extradited to the United States from Cape Town. They swindled, allegedly,

0: $6 million through online romance scams. The men are alleged to have targeted more than 100 women in the United States. They were pensioners and business people who were targeted through sophisticated online relationships. So now they are getting transported from a correctional facility in Cape Town, where they'll be handed over to officials from the FBI and the United States Secret Service. The operation is disrupting money laundering, identifying high-value targets, seizing assets, and supporting arrests and prosecution.
1: It's crazy because originally they were formed and inspired by the neo-black movement of Africa. So this is way outside of their lane, I would think.
0: Yeah, I just want to always, and I say this all the time, just be cautious when it comes to anything. If you're dating somebody online and they start asking you for money and things like that, or anything in your email that looks suspicious, click a link, an invite. There's so many scams going on. People, Tim Allen. Yeah. All right, there's an email where Tim Allen's saying, I'll pay you to come on Way Up with Angela Yee, and that's not true. It's all a scam.
1: I mean, it's even weirder because it's like it's a lot of men scamming women today. But yeah. You had told me that that's kind of like...
0: Yeah, I feel like you've seen Tinder Swindler, Bad Vegan.
1: Yeah.
0: Look, my girl Jennifer Williams got scammed by a guy she was dating. It happened. So y'all just got to, you know, stay alert. All right. Well, the Way Up Mix is at the top of the hour, and it's a new music Friday. So, you know, we're going to talk about what is out today. In particular, Jhené Aiko is out today. And there's a lot to discuss there. She's got a song with her new boo on the album.
1: Oh.
0: With Larry June. We'll talk about it all. And we got Yee T and Ask Yee. It's Way Up.
2: Ask me what I got.
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17: Here's the forecast for Indianapolis. Today, partly sunny skies with a high of 83 degrees. For tonight, mostly cloudy skies with isolated showers in the overnight hours, low of 68, and scattered showers with thunderstorms tomorrow with partly sunny skies for our Saturday with a high of 86. From the iHeart 24/7 News Center, I'm Brady Hopkins.
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0: All right, it's Way Up with Angela Yee. And of course, you know I'm here with Doug Phenom.
1: You and the chosen one.
0: Now, listen, the other day you were saying how much you enjoy Caribou's album. You
2: I
0: said
2: do.
0: It was really good.
2: Yes.
0: Okay, so I got to check that out. But she previously was signed to Lil Yachty. And she appeared on his Safe Place podcast. It felt like it was happening to make some amends. But things did go left. And, you know, Yachty also previously had a bad experience with Mitch, who his best friend.
2: Podcast co-host.
0: Key Glock place. Was on that episode. I remember they got into it.
2: Exactly.
0: Yeah, Key Glock was like, but, you know, Yachty did apologize to Mitch, and here's what happened.
3: It was direly important that I started off with a sincere apology to, you know, my best friend Mitch, because you mean more to me than anything.
2: I think the definition of punching down was created that day during the Key Glocker interview. So
0: yeah, I mean, that was awful when he did that to him.
2: Yeah, it was.
0: All right, now, things got really unresolved with Yachty and Caribou. The conversation ended up going in circles and got very emotional. Here's what happened.
3: You're saying that I didn't write these three songs.
4: And you didn't, right?
3: Right, but the problem is the but is I wrote everything else.
4: No, you didn't.
3: There is so many records. What are we talking about?
4: If we're sitting here trying to clear up the fact that you didn't write something, why
3: I did write all these other songs. Okay. It's not fair that you try to act like you did this alone. I hate that.
4: I never said that.
3: But that's how you're acting right now.
2: Yeah. That was a hard one to watch. I don't even understand why they had that conversation on the pod. That's the first pod back, by the way.
0: I think that maybe they thought it wouldn't go that way.
2: Well.
0: You know, because they might have been like, you know what, let's talk about it. Because it felt like, and from what my understanding is, that she wanted him to say that he didn't write these songs.
2: Right.
0: And
2: she just wanted her credit. You know, she wanted to show people that she's been putting in work and that she's been writing a lot of her songs. Now, I don't really understand why Yachty wants to make a point of it to have everyone know how much contributions he has on Caribou's projects. Because to me, if you really want to build an artist for your label, you want to let them flourish on their own.
0: Yeah, this kind of reminds me of the Carrie Champion, Stephen A. Smith conversation where she's like, you know, I've built up this resume and this career. It's nice to have people champion you, but let's not take credit.
2: Right.
0: All right, now... Yesterday, I interviewed Clarissa Shields for Lip Service.
2: Yes, you did.
0: And then as soon as I left, there was a lot of back and forth on social media between Remy Ma and Clarissa Shields. So apparently they did have a court date today.
2: Okay.
0: And that was something that Remy did post. She posted for him to sign the papers. And they had a virtual court date today.
2: Okay.
0: So I did see somewhat of an update. Remy Ma filed a motion seeking to have Papoose's divorce filing complaint dismissed. The motion was denied by the judge, and the divorce proceedings remain ongoing. At the time, there has been no final resolution in the matter. The divorce is still ongoing. Now, why would somebody file a complaint to have the divorce dismissed, right? And there are reasons for that, because then I said, let me do a little research on why something like that could happen. It could be procedural errors that want to get fixed. It could be shifting to a new legal strategy. The original filing could have had some mistakes and maybe they want to start over or dismiss something that was old and refresh that.
2: Yeah.
0: I don't know, but nothing got resolved today is basically what it feels like.
2: So is this a Way Up Yee exclusive right here?
0: It could be.
2: What do you mean it could be?
0: Maybe it is.
2: I think it is. Thank you.
0: All right, it's also a New Music Friday, so let's also talk about what albums are out today. There is so much controversy in the air, y'all. But Jhené Aiko has an amazing new album out. I mean,
2: she does.
0: Still amazing.
2: Sean may not like it, though.
0: She said it's not about him.
2: It is about him.

0: Kidman star as Sally and Jilly Owens, two sisters and a long line of witches out to break their family's love curse. Practical Magic 2 is brewing up sisterhood magic and, of course, a big pitcher of midnight margaritas. Get tickets now. Now playing rated PG-13.
1: Ladies and gentlemen,
2: this is Fresh Out of the Studio.
3: Brand new vibe.
2: It's New Music Friday on Way Up with Angela Yee.
0: All right, it's Way Up with Angela Yee. I'm here with Doug Phenom.
4: You and the chosen one.
0: All right, and let's get into some new music. I mean, the talk of the day. This has Big Sean trending, unfortunately for him.
5: Yeah.
0: The album by Jhené Aiko, West Side Whimsy, is out. It's a great album.
5: It's a great album.
0: From what we've heard so far, she has Kendrick Lamar. They reunited. Here is So Good.

0: That's a vibe.
1: Okay, we like, yeah.
0: That's a vibe.
1: Another song on the album that people are talking about is He Belongs. Oh, no? Yeah, okay. He Belongs, and people feel like, and she did go online and say, songs are not about him. This is not about Big Sean, but of course people are going to think that it is. Here is He Belongs.

0: What a nice way to tell a guy he belongs to the streets.
1: Sean better buckle up.
0: He belongs to the streets.
1: This is a storm. Go ahead,
0: Ye. All right, now she does have her boo, Larry June, on here. They have a video and everything for this. Yeah. They are, I mean, together. Here is Neighbors.

0: your dog.
1: Okay.
2: This album really felt like she was processing leaving Sean and falling in love with June. That's what it felt like.
1: Whoa. Yeah. Well, maybe, we gonna love see. Is strong.
2: I don't know.
1: Come through, sis. Yeah. All right. Well, that is your New Music Friday. 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
1: A slow spot on 65 northbound, the backup Raymond to the south split, and the northbound collector south split to Washington also a little bit tight. 116th Street remains closed in both directions between Gables Drive and Allisonville Road with roadwork until the 29th, and southbound Capitol down to one lane between 16th and 14th for construction.
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5: Here's the forecast for Indianapolis. Today, partly sunny skies with a high of 83 degrees. For tonight, mostly cloudy skies with isolated showers in the overnight hours, low of 68. And scattered showers with thunderstorms tomorrow with partly sunny skies for our Saturday with a high of 86. From the iHeart 24/7 News Center, I'm Brady Hopkins.
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0: What's up? It's Way Up with Angela Yee. It's me and Doug Phenom.
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1: Whether it's relationship or career advice, Angela's dropping facts.
0: Thought you should know.
1: This is Ask E.
2: Brought to you by Top Dog Law.
3: What's up? It's Way Up with Angela Yee. Me and Doug Phenom are here.
4: Yo.
3: And we have an anonymous caller on the line for Ask Yee. And he lied to his quote-unquote brother about the amount of money that he got paid for selling a house. And I think he's feeling a little guilty.
5: So me and my stepbrother, our dad passed away. He left us some couple houses. So we have a house in Florida, which I sold for $1.6 million. But my stepbrother is so close to me, I lied to him. I told him I sold a house for $580,000, which of course I did not. And lately, someone told him, your brother sold the house for over $1 million, and I denied. But now my conscience is flagging me. Should I tell him the truth or not?
3: Yes, you should tell him the truth. That's something he's going to be able to find out, don't you think?
5: If he keep on investigating the whole issue, it's like he is going through my inheritance privacy. That's how I feel.
3: Yeah, but you lied.
5: Yeah.
3: There would be no issue if you told the truth.
4: And you don't want to share your money? Clearly not.
5: I want to give him a little bit. The only thing, we raise up together. But he's not my dad. He's just like mistress son, you know, something like that. But we raised together. The brother, like, we raised together. I did everything together.
3: So why would you not do this together?
4: Right.
5: That's right.
4: He has no answer.
3: Right. Yeah. But, I mean, you talk about you do everything together and you were raised together and that's your brother. You don't do that to your brother.
4: Absolutely not.
3: It's only money, bro. Like, honestly, you're going to get more. And I find that when you do the right thing and when you're a blessing, more blessings come to you.
5: That's right. I'm going to call him today.
4: No, you're not.
5: I've been thinking about it a lot. Yeah.
3: Yeah, you got. And it clearly is bothering you. This isn't who you are. You're not this deceitful person. The world is an awful place. If you can't be trustworthy to your own brother, then who are you?
5: He's my half-brother.
3: No, that's your brother. Don't do that. Don't do that. That's your half-brother. But that's your brother. You said you do everything together.
5: Yeah. Oh, yeah.
3: How much you gonna give him?
5: I will share the money. I will give him over $600.
3: Okay. Ooh. Listen, he's going to be so... This is going to change his life and solidify your bond as his brother. You know, you clearly want to do the right thing. It's been bothering you, and it's never going to not bother you.
5: I'm relieved right now. I'll do that.
3: Okay. Thank you for calling. You sold that house. Yeah. You'll sell another one. You'll do more deals.
5: Yeah. Thank you.
3: All right. Take care. Well, that Ask Yee was brought to you by Top Dog Law. They won $1 billion for their clients. And guess what? His brother could definitely call up Top Dog Law and get that money he's owed. But anyway, if you get into an accident, you make the call. Top Dog Law, our bark has bites. And when we come back, we are going to talk about Jhené Aiko's new album. Man, everybody's talking about this West Side Whimsy. And even though she says these songs aren't about Big Sean, we think otherwise.
4: Yes, we do.
3: And we want to talk about some of the best songs that were shots at an ex that have come out that we can think of. Mm-hmm. We got some good ones. I'll give you one. You said Cry Me a River.
4: Yep, Justin Timberlake.
3: And that was about Britney Spears, yep. Allegedly.
4: Allegedly.
3: All right, we have the rest of them when we come back. It's Way Up.

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0: Angela Yee. It's me and Doug Phenom.
1: What's good?
0: And you're being messy today.
1: A little bit.
0: We're talking about West Side Whimsy. That's Jhené Aiko's new album. People think that there's a couple of shots at Big Sean on this album. And so in honor of that, we want to talk about artists who have written songs. And we're talking about hip-hop and R&B, not Taylor Swift, that were about an ex and taking shots at an ex. All right, so we already gave you one of them. That was Justin Timberlake, Cry Me a River. When we come back, we'll give you the rest. Let's get into some Jhené Aiko right now. This is a classic. The Worst. It's way up.

0: and Jilly Owens, two sisters and a long line of witches out to break their family's love curse. Practical Magic 2 is brewing up sisterhood magic and, of course, a big pitcher of midnight margaritas. Get tickets now. Now playing rated PG-13.
1: Yeah, let's go.
2: Turn me up.
3: Here we go again.
4: This is Way Up with Angela Yee.
0: What's up? It's Way Up with Angela Yee. I'm here with Doug Phenom.
5: Yes, sir.
0: And earlier we were talking about Jhené Aiko's new album, West Side Whimsy. Now, she's saying these songs are not about Big Sean, but people do think they are.
5: They are.
0: All right. That is the Ceiling Freestyle. He Belongs. I got to hear the whole album a few times to hear if there's some other things. But she said it's not. But in honor of that, right, we wanted to talk about some of the top breakup songs that were directed at an ex.
5: Yep.
0: And so let's go through them.
5: Let's do it.
0: All right. Melanie Long had a whole album called Revenge that was out. She was married, ended up getting divorced, and it felt like she had some things to get off her chest. So here is Revenge.
6: Not looking for revenge, especially on someone I once considered a friend.
0: Beyonce Lemonade was a moment, wasn't it?
5: A whole moment.
0: Yeah. And while they have never given us full details on what happened in their relationship, it felt like Beyonce needed to let people know, even though she stayed with her man, you know, he messed up, don't do that again. And here is Hold Up.

0: know that's right. You know how many women were like, I feel the same way, girl.
1: Absolutely.
0: Now, for you guys.
1: Oh.
0: Because y'all be getting your little hearts broken, too.
1: Oh, we get something?
0: Yes, y'all surprise. Get something. Of course, we had to do a little Ghostface Killah and Ne-Yo back like that. And I want to say this song is so funny because the raw emotion that Ghostface has in this song for a woman trying to get him back like that is wild. Listen to this.
2: Man, we didn't even have to go through it like that. It wasn't even that big, man. You know, not shy, though. But anyway, yo, let me get that coat. Let me get those jeans. And let me get that rock on your finger. Oh, stuck? Then I'll take the whole finger then, man.
0: All right, next up, our girl, Lauryn Hill. This is a classic.
1: Absolutely classic.
0: You could cry every time you hear this song.
1: Yeah, shed a tear.
0: It could be so simple.
1: Yeah.
0: Here's X Factor. No.

0: And Doug, you've been championing this song since we brought the topic up. You've been in here, you know, doing the snake to this song. Go ahead.
1: Justin Timberlake, Cry Me a River.
0: This song was a

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1: Tap in to get your voice heard.
2: What the word is.
1: Here's the last word on Way Up with Angela Yee.
3: What's up? It's Way Up with Angela Yee. Happy Friday, Doug Phenom.
4: Well, thank you. I appreciate you.
3: What are you doing this weekend?
4: This weekend, I need a nap first. Then we'll figure out what I'll do.
3: You know, it's very active in the city right now. It's Fashion Week. There's like a million fashion shows. Shout out to Romeo Hunt, who had an amazing fashion show today. My girl Keys was out there, so I wasn't able to go because I'm here with y'all.
4: Yeah.
3: So I'm at work. We also have the Battle of Joloff happening this weekend.
4: Sounds good.
3: Yeah, sounds tasty.
4: Yeah.
3: I might have to hit that up.
4: Absolutely.
3: Again, thank you to everybody for rocking with us today. I had such an active night last night. We gave you an exclusive from the whole Clarissa Shields, Remy Ma court situation with Papoose and his divorce. I cannot wait for this to be over, honestly. Like, I really, really, really don't like seeing the two of them going at it on social media like that. I really don't like it. Mm-hmm. Especially because they initially liked each other, even without knowing each other.
4: Right.
3: So I just, anyway. Child, I need a nap.
4: I'm right there with you.
3: But anyway, this is your show, so you have the last word.
5: My name is Kelly, and I'm from Columbus, Ohio. I want to shine a light on Ashley, my daughter, Acacia, my granddaughter, and Lanice, my friend.
1: Going way up,
6: turn up
1: with Angela Yee.

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1: Today.
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27: The U.S. Open Women's Singles Final is set. 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Rybakina beat Coco Gauff in 3 sets in the semifinals, while Sabalenka dispatched of Jessica Pegula in straight sets. 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

0: 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Radio Boss Hardbody Kiati. Still wild to me that in the 30 years since Tupac was gunned down, only one person was arrested, charged, and convicted. In my mind, it just seems like it was a lot more to that story. But hey, man, definitely sending love and prayers out to the family and fans of Tupac. Dwayne Keefe D. Davis supposed to be sentenced in October, so definitely going to keep you in the loop and get you the scoop. Marauder Scientist Burning Blue on the way 5 minutes.
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1: 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I'm talking about Cardi B, Snoop Dogg. Can't forget about Ciara. Yes, Ciara that just announced she was pregnant about a week ago. She'll be there as well. You don't want to miss it. Get your tickets AXS.com to stay in the loop, man, and get the scoop. Chris Brown, Bryson Tiller, and I got some Rich Gang on the way after this Marauder side.

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Radio Boss Horribody, Kiati, Future, California Girls. On the way, 5 minutes. September 11th, the day I will never forget. My wife and I literally had just got together on September the 10th, 2001. And the next day, we saw the planes in the building on the news. And it just always was a super sad day for us, following the day that we actually committed to each other and got together. So 25 years since September the 11th, 2001, attacks that

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I don't think Drake ever went anywhere, but is he about to make a comeback? Hey, we'll get into it 6 minutes after Dave and Tim's Rain Dance

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Bedrock, Young Money Lord, and of course Mariah the Scientist, Burning Blue. Speaking of big brothers, you know Young Money is kind of like the little brother to Cash Money, who's on tour with No Limit. Tour kicking off tonight in H.

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I mean, he rap, but he do R&B too. He really be riding around listening to Usher with his shirt off, man. Nice and slow Usher on the way after this.

0: Still 98.3, the Naps number one for hip-hop and R&B. Radio boss Hard Body Kiati Ye still doing numbers with Jess in Chicago last weekend. And believe it or not, yeah, he was there taking care of his business, but them kids will make you get that relationship together. I'll let you know what's going on 6 minutes after 4 to Kehlani. Right now, Ye.
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Why Donald Trump went on TV and said that if they win the midterms, he giving everybody $5,000. Like we don't remember, he still ain't gave us the $2,000. That is crazy, man.

0: 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Hey, real talk, the wife and I celebrating the anniversary this weekend. Love on somebody. Love is really, really a good thing, especially when you have somebody who you can build with, not just live with. Never forget that part. Konnichiwa, Future, and Beyonce. Morning Dew Donk. Let's get it popping. 6 minutes. Keep it live.
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2: What it do, bro?
1: Welcome to the show, man. Can't believe today's the 25th anniversary of September 11th.
2: Oh, yeah. I remember Trump was there being carried down by two firefighters. You remember that?
1: I don't remember that, but according to him, that happened. But, hey, welcome to the show. It's only right since we're talking September 11th today. We have an amazing new TSA update because TSA wouldn't exist without 9/11 happening. TSA might be updating some of their rules that might

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1: 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Yeah. Phelps. 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
1: It's the Bootleg Kev Show, man. That's James Andre Jefferson Jr.
2: What a dope, bro.
1: The Daily Hate's coming up. You know how we do it, all right? It's Friday. We are taking your Daily Hate calls at 877-817-2888. That is the number. On this 25th anniversary of September 11th, I would like to hate on people who are doing the Stolen Valor thing with 9-11 and pretending like they was there.
2: Oh, you talking about that boy Trump, huh?
1: It may or may not be. Anyway, yo, leave us your voicemail for the Daily Hate. Your calls are coming up next. It's the Bootleg Kev Show.

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1: It's the Bootleg Kev Show, man. It just got announced. Men in Black 5 is in the works. I'm not going to lie to you, James. I don't even remember there being a Men in Black Part 4.
2: They trying to get rid of Will and old boy. What's the other dude's name?
1: Tommy Lee Jones,
2: Tommy
1: man.
2: Tommy Lee Jones. Like, if they not in it, I don't want to see it.
1: Facts. Stay by your radio. Coming up, we got the No Cap News. Keep it locked.
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1: 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The No Cap News Report is on the way, man. James finds the craziest stories in the world, and we break them down. What you got?
2: A female author wrote a book that was a little too close to home, and now she's in jail for something.
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2: What it do about?
1: All right, Grand Theft Auto 6 is releasing in November. The buzz is at an all-time high. There's already speculation that that week, a good amount of America's workforce might be taking off from work just to play the video game, resulting in potential economic, I guess, blowback in the billions.
2: I promise you the Iran wars will cost more for us.
1: Oh, 100%. But I'm curious, man. Obviously, Grand Theft Auto 6 is going to be crazy. I think we're all going to get sucked into it pretty easily if you're a gamer. With that being said, is there something out there you would risk your job to go to or to make sure you participate in? It might be a concert. It might be an experience. It might be something where you're just like, hey, no matter what, I'm finna pull up and I'm going to go to this or I'm going to play this or I'm going to do this. It don't matter if it costs me my job.
2: Hey, look here. You? I'm thinking GTA 6, to be honest.
1: GTA 6.
2: I'm sick that day.
1: 877-817-2888. Man, get at us. What is something, no matter what, you have got to see, do, participate in, even if it costs you your job? We're taking your calls up next.

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1: All right, it's the Bootleg Kev Show. We're talking about it, man. Apparently, everyone's going to be taking off of work to play Grand Theft Auto.
2: I'm not. I'm sick that day. I got Ebola.
1: Oh, see?
2: Yeah.
1: Oh, you're going to be sick.
2: Yeah, I already know. I feel it coming up.
1: Yeah, 2 months away. Listen, 877-817-2888. They're saying a lot of people going to be risking losing their jobs just to play a video game. What is something you would not miss out on and risk your employment for? All right, we have got Danielle on the phone. Danielle, what's up?
3: I'm sorry. I would definitely lose my job if Kanye West came to my town and, like, I got the tickets. I'm sorry, I have to go see the it.
2: Are you a stripper, man? Because you know it's at nighttime.
1: Maybe she's a nurse.
2: Oh, okay. I just want to figure out what the job title is. Where you can go to the concert and go to your day job.
1: You think that only strippers have jobs at night? You think that's how the world works?
2: No, that was just my first question. I had a second
1: one. You ever heard of nurses, sir?
2: Yeah, some nurses strip, too. What you talking about?
1: What nurse?
2: In this economy, you got to make it happen to go see Kanye.
1: Listen, ma'am, I've seen the Kanye show, and you would be right in your instincts. You definitely don't want to miss Ye if he comes to a city near you. 877-817-2888. We're talking about this Grand Theft Auto game launch and how everyone's supposed to be calling off the work, all the money it's going to cost the U.S. economy. I want to know, though, what is something you would not miss, all right, and you'd risk your job over? We have got Brianna on the phone. Brianna, what's up?
4: Hey, guys. So my nephew just got a college basketball scholarship, and if he has a big game, I'm going to that game. So I might have to risk my job for that.
1: Oh, yeah, you can't miss that. If your nephew's, like, playing a serious, like, college basketball game, you got to go.
2: If it's that serious, it's going to be on TV, ain't it?
1: First of all, serious.
4: Yeah, and he's really good.
2: Yeah, he's going to be really good on TV, too. Don't lose your job for this.
1: It's her nephew.
2: Okay, nephew been playing basketball. If he that good, he's going to be in the NBA one day. It is what it is.
1: James has never played any sort of sport in his life.
2: Oh, you did? It came in with a jam finger for playing at the YMCA? That's what you just talking about?
1: Honestly, that's a great excuse. If you're going to miss a job, it should be for your nephew's basketball game. I love it. We'll appreciate you calling. Hey, man, is there something like that? It could be a nephew's basketball game, Kanye concert, something you will risk your job to go to see, to play, to participate in. We were obviously talking about Grand Theft Auto 6 earlier, 877-817-2888. Speaking of jobs, man, new stat about women in the U.S. running it up over the men. We're going to break it down up next.
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1: 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What are the women doing that we ain't doing? Women accounted for 98% of U.S. job gains in the month of August.
2: Hey, come on. Congrats to the women holding the country down.
1: Wait, so in the month of August, women got 162,000 new jobs and men only got 4,000. What are we doing? What is this? This is a real stat.
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